0: eigen regio. 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Omroep
1: Zeelt. 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They don't see me, they don't know what it's like. Training colors into black and white. No one's reading all the words that I write.

0: De leukste muziek uit je eigen regio. 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
1: Omroep Zilt. No thank you is what I should have said. I should be in bed, but temptations of trouble on my tongue. Troubles yet to come.
2: One sip,
1: bad for me.
2: One hit,
1: bad for me.
2: One kiss,
1: bad for me. But I give in so easily. And no thank you,

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It's time for the final countdown. 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

0: 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My girl goes from man to man.
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0: I tied her up in a tailor, sex silver throat to me, till all